breeze. It's a groovy night and I can show you how to use it. They come along with me and put your mind at ease. Hey, less conversation, a little more action. All this aggravation ain't satisfaction.

What about me? But what about us? What about when you said that you would be somebody I could trust? You lied to me. Why did you lie to me? You said you'd die for me.